0: Fixed sanitation report, Avera McKinnon ER.
1: Avera McKinnon, go ahead.
0: We're en route from the airport with an 81-year-old female from Pier. Patient came to the ER with complaints of abdominal pain, also some shortness of breath, had a syncope episode. Patient's currently fully orientated. We do have her on norepi at 20. Heart rate's currently 100. Blood pressure is 90 over 60. O2 is 99% on 10 liters oxymask. Any further questions in disposition?

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0: In the ER, carefully fixing patient report. My cat in the ER.
1: McKenna, go ahead.
0: Good evening. We're about 15 minutes out from your facility with a transfer from Gregory, 25-year-old female. Initials are A as in Adam, F as in Frank. Coming for urology, rheumatology, and pulmonology consults. She is resting on her cot. Vitals as follows: heart rate 90, blood pressure 161 over 75, respiratory rate of 18, 100% on room air, on the carditine drip at 7.5. Any questions or disposition for us, please?

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1: Probably 10-8 for CMH for a blood draw. That 10-15 Frank. Starting mileage is going to be 107754. Just at 1078. Can you let them know they're on their way?
0: 10-4-2-0-2.

0: Mile marker 214, US 281. 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

0: HP 189.
1: Marker 217, US 281, Minnesota, Tom Paul, 186.
0: US 281.

0: additional 1078 references possible vehicle and driver. He currently does not have a valid South Dakota driver's license. It is revoked.
1: 10-4.

This is 281. What I visited with you beyond the phone, be advised, possible driver of this vehicle does not have a valid 1059 in the state of South Dakota.

0: Being HP 189-744.
1: HP 189.
0: Or 216 US 281 Wyoming 2 Tom 1 4 3 Tom.

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0: Voilà, Raël.
1: Jack.
0: Ten four.
1: 10-4, 2051.

L281. Be advised, I have attempted to find a license plate for vehicle. Currently, vehicle he is driving is not registered in his name, 10-4.

0: County. They were just passing along some information. They had a report of a white Chrysler 300 with an unknown license plate that was driving all over the road out by Miranda. City was just passing the information along to the surrounding counties. He said that Redfield told him it was a male named Max that was driving. He gave me a date of birth, said he was here in Aberdeen. I looked him up in Spillman. It shows that he's confined in 3-1 right now.
1: Ten more. OAE 10-8, no report.

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0: One L, can you turn 9?
1: There's no listener been going through here. I've been sitting here for about 20 minutes. So.
0: Ten four.

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0: 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Briggs is 1078 at 1015, Frank. He's also been medically cleared.
1: 10-4, 2115,

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0: 21-23.
1: They are approximately 15 minutes out from the helipad with a 70-year-old female coming from Spirit Lake, Iowa, with a chief complaint of stroke. Upon arrival, patient was being started on nicardipine. We have paused that for just a minute to see if we can get her pressures to come back up just a little bit for a MAP of 70. Right now, vitals are as follow: pulse of 60, respirations 18-97 on 2 liters nasal cannula, and blood pressure is currently taking. I'll give you that in just a second.

0: 10 and 80. Blood pressure, last blood pressure was 84/53. We're attempting to retake it right now. Do you have any questions or disposition in the meantime? GS. GS.
1: You'll be a direct admit to 2237. That's 2237.
0: Copy, 2237. Thanks.

0: 261 1L.
1: 1L, go ahead.
0: 10:42, meal break.
1: 10:42, 21:29.

intersection of 24th Avenue North and 21st Street. Or sorry, the Fairgrounds Road and J Street. The subphoto Edward Lincoln Roberts, 670.

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1: Rate 3, 1.79 ounces to the acre. Thanks.

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0: Negative 23 is on this.
1: 10-4.
2: Six three two GF 513 107. Have a good night.

0: Hold on, 571. Just putting in a call for a SIG 2 car versus deer. This vehicle is parked south of Tulare. Individuals are still with the vehicle. Deer was, though, struck north of Tulare. They tried to drive to the Redfield area. I'll put all that information in.
1: 10-4,

0: Is the car drivable?
1: Negative. I guess the engine was overheating, so it is not at this time. She did, though, say that they had someone coming that direction.
0: Sounds like

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1: Denver 2257.

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0: 10-4.

0: 10-4, stepping out of the vehicle, 1078. That vehicle's going to stay on the side of the road. I'm going to mark it with some tape so we know it's been seen by us.
1: 10-4-23-12.
0: Also, they'll be picking it up tomorrow. They just don't have a way to get it tonight.

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1: 10-4-2315.
0: The damage is pretty extensive. It's either suffering or probably dead already.
1: 10-4.

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1: I am gonna head over to the Whatley area. It sounds like 557 had a call for a welfare check on US 12. That was the last known location anyway. Not sure if it's 620 or what all exactly is going on.

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1: 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I'm going to stick around the Wabe area for a little bit until they find this individual. They last had her going on 455th Avenue, unknown direction of travel across street. 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
1: 10-4.

Attention Medic 1, please respond to 904 North Harrison Street, number 28, for an 82-year-old male, conscious and breathing. He does have Parkinson's and he can't move. Blood pressure was, I believe, roughly 90 over 60. 92 over 51 and pulse is 73, sorry. 904 North Harrison, apartment 28.

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1: 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Officers on scene advise male has been cut down and he's got shallow breathing.
0: 10-4.

0: 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Do you call Maverick and let them know I'm coming? 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I'll call you on the way back.
1: All right. Copy. 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
0: No big deal. 3 minutes out to the airport.

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1: This is Mosquito 6, Route 3. 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

0: Good morning, McKinnon. About a 15-minute ETA coming from here on. 31-year-old female, chief complaint of neutropenic fever. Currently resting comfortably on her cot, GCS 15, loss of vitals. Heart rate 60, blood pressure 101/67, respirator 22, 97% room air. Any questions? If not, looking for a dispo, please.
1: Can you confirm patient initials, please?
0: First initial is K, last initial is F as in Frank.

0: see anybody on the board with those initials, let me contact our transfer center. 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
0: Last name, David, Edward, Ida, Sam, Sam, first. John, Edward, Frank, Frank, Robert, Edward, Young. 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

0: McKinney R, McKinney R, 6000 Rotary, Pacer report, McKinney R.
1: Go ahead.
0: We're about 15 minutes out with a 44-year-old male with the initial CL coming from Mitchell with respiratory failure. Patient is currently resting comfortably on our cot, GCS 15, last set of vitals as follows. Heart rate 58 times rhythm, blood pressure 141 over 90, respiratory 17, setting 94% on 5 at 21%. Any questions, just look for a disposition, please.

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is George Edward Robert. 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

0: 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It's on 618 South 13th Street, number 16. 76-year-old male, conscious and breathing. He fell last night and his leg hurt.
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0: What? Navy?
1: Navy is arriving at Sanford.
0: So far, Navy.

0: see this one over here at Max's.
1: Straight west of Max's house, kind of, it was underneath those high lines headed back to the west where those, that ridge is.

0: Is Chapman having trouble over there, or what's going on?
1: Oh, Dale Copper heard coyotes north of his house the other night. So I was over there just checking to see if I could find some tracks.
0: Okay.

then Jean Akers texted me last night. She said she heard some to the northeast of her house last night, and I got there before daylight this morning and tried to howl there, and nothing answered either, so...

0: No, I didn't.
1: I say we picked up a pair and one cup there just up over the ridge from that rocky butte that's northwest of Copper.
0: Oh, 10-4. Yep, the Haystack Butte.
1: Yeah.
0: It looked like a den in there.
1: Just one pup kind of standing in a dry reservoir. I could never see a hole, but it, I don't know. I know we got the female and another one there, but.
0: 10-4.
1: It's a pretty small pup compared to some of these others.

0: rocks, imagine, wouldn't you think?
1: Yeah, down there somewhere around that reservoir, I would say. I can't believe they're going too far there. The size of that one, anyway. But...
0: yeah, I was going to say, I mean, think we're traveling very far right now, but who knows.
1: I seen something like yesterday that looked like old ones.
0: Yeah, it's pretty wild how big of a gestation period they have anymore. Get really early ones and you get some late ones. I'm not happy of all the cover we have here. Man, it's getting tough.
1: Yeah, there is quite a bit.

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0: 741 841.
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1: 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You know what I mean? Because all it did was they ferreted out the two lambs, two smaller lambs, and ate a little bit off the one, and that was it.

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Okay. Just in pain and can't walk. 122 South Roosevelt, number 34.

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Andy First, 122nd Street, South Dakota, 60 Young.

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1: Simple.

the National Weather Service in Aberdeen with the morning weather briefing for emergency managers and first responders. Please stand by. We'll get started in just a moment. Well, lighter winds today and still relatively cool to near normal temperatures for highs. There aren't a lot of showers on the radar right now, but we do expect some shower activity later on this afternoon, about a 20 to 30% chance. Not expecting really any lightning with it. That'll come during the evening hours and overnight break. We are in a low risk area for severe weather potential later on this evening, and that is over north central South Dakota. We are in a marginal risk for severe weather. So with that, pretty much Aberdeen West, the possibility of strong winds, strongest 60 to 70 miles an hour, a possibility of 1-inch hail, but winds are going to be the main concern. Once again, that's late this evening and through the early overnight hours. So while we have that, maybe an isolated severe warning or two, the main concern is going to be winds. They'll be picking up during the overnight hours, and especially during the daylight hours on Wednesday. Right now, there's a 70 to 90% chance of wind gusts over 45 miles an hour, basically west of a line from Aberdeen to Watertown. The strongest winds are expected primarily west of the Missouri River, but especially south-central South Dakota, where we do have currently gusts out of the northwest during the daytime hours on Wednesday in the 50 to 55 mile an hour range. So heads up on that. We are promoting that folks be careful, especially if they're driving high profile vehicles, and really to secure any loose objects they may have around the house for tomorrow afternoon. The mention of some showers and thunderstorms on Wednesday. At this point, most of the severe weather concern looks to be tied with the morning hours, early morning hours, and then moving to our east during the day. So mainly just thunderstorms, but can't rule out, of course, with winds already, 45, 55 miles an hour, it's not going to take much for us to get to that 55 mile an hour criteria for severe. We'll just see if we get any thunderstorms with it or not, or if it's primarily rain. Otherwise, for the rest of the week, temperatures remaining fairly steady with highs in the 60s and 70s. Primarily the location where we get to the low 80s is going to be over south central South Dakota. And then after that, another chance of showers and thunderstorms looks to come in for the weekend, but for the most part, mainly dry weather. And then the main concern is the winds really in the next week is the winds on Wednesday. So heads up on that. So that's what we have for you today. To recap, just some shower activity for the daytime hours today. Looking at this evening where we do have that marginal risk of severe weather over north central South Dakota for isolated severe thunderstorm or two, and then winds for Wednesday. If there are any questions, Weather Service is standing by. Otherwise, everyone have a great day. Weather Service clear.

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Comm Center, Aberdeen Rotor will be departing St. Luke's momentarily for POB. 2 hours and 2 remaining and 1 hour flight.

0: Everything, can you hear me?
1: Sorry. 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
0: Yeah, I mean, now it's garbled, but, readable.
1: Readable, Virgil. Thanks.

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First name Cheryl, Charles, Henry, Edward, Robert, Yankee, Lincoln. Date of birth, 04-20-1958. 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

0: 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South Dakota, 3 Paul Ocean, 485.
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T61B59, you're on 58 as well, please. Shelter command. Last of Gregory, George Robert Edward, George Ocean Robert Young, first of Hunter, Henry Union, Nora, Tom, Edward Robert, middle of Edward, Edward David, William Adam Robert David, date of birth of 2000 and 0601.

0: Bien.
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So his last violation was 2025 for speeding and seatbelt.

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0: Two things. I just got a call from someone who works at the Area 1 C store. Advised that Zelma Fluke was asking one of them to call us. She's currently at Pump 1 at the C store in Area 1. Also, Jill Smith called back and would like you to give him a call to coordinate a time or a place to meet. He said he's already on Highway 12.
1: 10-4.

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responded to jail. Jailer called in and said that someone's been contacting their victim that has a no contact.

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0: Can you advise your 10-4, Frank? We believe we found her phone. If she's missing her phone, it was at C-Star.
3: Coming to you guys for neurology evaluation. His current vital signs are heart rate of 77, blood pressure 147 over 93, respiratory rate of 20, saturation 97% on room air, current symptoms essentially just a minor slurred speech and a minor left-sided arm drift. No other concerns at this time. Questions or dispositions?
4: 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Standby confirming disposition.

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1: 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Can you 10-9?
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0: gosh. 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

0: 18, times 3, relative to 81J, gain mileage 91385.
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0: There'll be an apartment for, it'll be for a female that's having seizures. They were on the way to get the meds, and that's when she started seizing.
1: 10-4, do you have law enforcement on scene yet?
0: Nope, they're en route.

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0: 10-4, you can show us on scene as well.

0: ER, McKinnon ER, over there. Airflight Comp page report, McKinnon ER.
1: This is McKinnon, go ahead.
0: We're approximately 12 minutes out of a 6-7 male transfer from Brookings. Chief complaints, nosebleed. Rhino rocket was placed prior to arrival. Bleed news control at the time. Last available as follows. Heart rate around 100. Normal sinus. Correction, AFib. Respirators 18 to 20. Setting 94%. On room air, last blood pressure 179 over 116. Sounds like he has the hypertension. The admission there. Currently giving 1 unit of FFP per the sending provider's request and orders. Questions or disposition, please.

we're probably going to have you get Curtis and the one going to Redfield, and you can just drop him off on your way out of town. But just checking, do you have oxygen in your tank?

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1: We're getting close. We're down to the last few cones. Still pretty sticky on the end.

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0: 10-4, 1243.

0: close that.
1: They're going by. Should I let these go?
0: Yeah, I got one more cone to pick up, and I'll let you know.

0: Washington, Medic 1, respond 816 North Congress Street, number 1. 66-year-old female, conscious and breathing. She's weak and can't eat. 816 North Congress, number 1.
1: One copy.

0: Auf.
1: My violation of contract order 26 Boy Charles 05066.

any troopers out in the Roberts County area, specifically near the North Dakota border. It is a traffic complaint from Roberts County at 29 southbound. They black green, North Dakota, 28. A black male driving with the passenger inside. RC advised that he was swerving, crossing the line, and almost ran into the bus 90 miles per hour.

0: Got a copy? Hopping them, please. And Steve, let us know what the last one is, please.
1: Yeah, it works.

0: 44.
1: Okay.
0: 395, 137th Street. Coming out of North Dakota, 302, David George Zebra.

0: Unit 1 will be en route to Avera St. Luke's for a transfer. We've been informed that there's road work between here and Aberdeen. Can you give us a little update on where that might be?
1: I do not know of any road construction. I hear people talk about it, but we have no knowledge of any.
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195th, 138th, Smith, Indiana, 00 Nora 191.

0: Oh, okay. I don't know if it was over here at door 3 or over by the breast cancer center, or the breast center.
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1: Go ahead.
2: 6 Boy Charles, 05076, that's 05076.
1: Thank you.

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0: You take a number, I'll give her a call back. I have
1: a call. That's fine.

0: At May 3 and 44. /135/388. Going to be White Dodge, Laramie, Aberdeen Chrysler, please.
1: Center Aberdeen, landed at St. Luke. Concert, copy.

0: Jones going to be in his way, or can he get around him?
1: I think he can get around him, it looks like.

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1: Just the 1078. That 1012, Mary's son picked up the firearms. He has them currently now in Mallette. I advise that other 1012 Mary, Mr. Palmer, to pick up the guns and return them to the sheriff's office as soon as possible. You can just let 1B or 1A know.
0: 10-4-13-50.

0: Clyde, keep the stop down there. 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
1: Yeah, I copied. Jason's outside, though. I don't think he heard it, but I won't let nothing go.
2: Denver 362.

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1: Well.
0: 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I don't think we have no issues. I think we can open it up when Clyde gets to the other end. 10-4.

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1: 10-4, I was just double checking.

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1: 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First name, Charles, Adam, David, Edward. Date of birth, 11/06/2010.

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0: It's going to be a trailer. It's going to be 6'3", X-ray 379. Nebraska also.
1: Let's just check at the Stratford bar, code 4 duration.
0: The street.
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1: What else?
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1: 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Expires 2027. -16/29. Second one I have not got to come back yet.
2: N4-1505.
1: One L, they are both trailers.
0: Negative. 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It's going to be, again, Nebraska plates, 63450 Robert or Ocean Robert.
1: Stand by.

0: Okay, Winnell, I'll take that VIN number.
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0: 261, when the hell were you able to get that vehicle to come back?
1: Gen 4. It comes back active, expires 2027, negative 1629. I'm just entering him in now. I have him entered, but not the vehicle yet.
0: 10-4.

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0: All three should be entered in now.

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1: 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Just a 10-78, that's 10-4. Can I re-sign the paperwork?
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261-1L-1059. We South Dakota, female, last name Anderson, Adam, Nora, David, Edward, Robert, Sam, Ocean, Nora, first name, Don, David, Adam, Whiskey, Nora. Date of birth is going to be 12-13-1980.

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0: 4. Marker 287, U.S. Highway 12, South Dakota 26, NORA 900.
1: Model marker 287 on U.S. 12 at 1602.

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1: 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It's going to be South Dakota 26 Union 558.
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0: Byers, Boy, Edward, Young, Edward, Robert, Sam, first name, Ian, Ida, Adam, Nora. Date of birth's gonna be 06/13/2005.
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0: Hi.
1: Seen that you're on the east side of town. I've got a crash hit around here. It happened at 6th Avenue Highway 281. The RP is going to be parked in Marlins in a silver Buick Enclave waiting for an officer. The vehicle that hit her was a blue GMC pickup that took off on Highway 12 west outside of town.
2: I'm sorry, can you put out that vehicle description to HPs and Edmonds County? I'll be in route.

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0: 261R, 261L, 261B, if you're out there. Aberdeen just called. They're looking for a vehicle, blue GMC pickup, a possible partial license plate of one George Sam, possible damage to the front end of the pickup. It was a ball, rear-ended another vehicle, and then took off westbound out of Aberdeen on Highway 12. That is all the information I have.
1: This is a 1B copy. How long ago was this?
0: They just called me a few minutes ago.
1: Can you give me a can you get a time of the incident for me? And I'll be looking for that vehicle from Roscoe.
0: Denver.
2: This is 1L. Copy that. I'm also coming into Roscoe, and I will be heading east looking for the vehicle.

0: 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That was 9 minutes ago.
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0: Is your traffic about this hit run out of Aberdeen heading west on 12?
1: Med advise, it's a blue GMC pickup. Didn't catch the full license plate, just starts with 1 George Sam, going west on 12, possible front end damage.
0: 10-4, I'm heading east of it, switch your altitude located.
2: 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I'm north on 281, I'll be out of position.

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0: do you have a 20 for this hit run?
1: Not on the vehicle that took off, just got a partial plate. I believe it's one George Sam starting.
0: 10-4.

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0: Mercury 273 US 12 South Dakota 16 AM 998. It's going to be the vehicle complete.
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0: Issue 1 of the 96.
1: Go ahead.
0: The other caller that reported that vehicle from the hit and run gave us a full plate of 1 George Sam 998. It's a gray 2021 Nissan Rogue.
2: Thank you.

0: figura de nadie, ¿sabes?
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0: Sorry, I also just forgot to advise you. Item 12 stated that the driver was a heavyset male with large curly black hair.
1: 10-4.

0: 알아서 어디시래.
1: The INT, I believe I found the correct plate on that hit and run. It's going to be 16SAM998. Yeah, that one comes back to a blue 2013 Chevy Silverado. It's registered out of Mound City.
2: What else? Hold on. Go ahead. What's your 20?
3: I'm on high 45 south.

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1: Heavy out with HP 189 at 12 to 273.
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1: Tom Harper 212, US 281, Minnesota, Tom Nora Paul 536.
0: Tom Harper 212 on US 281 at 1642.
2: One L, 1044.
3: One
2: L. Go ahead, one L. Gonna be Highway 12, mile marker 266, for South Dakota plate 47, Henry 389.
3: 12 at the 266, 1643.

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0: 10-4, 1645.
1: 78, is this the vehicle?

0: 1B, can you 10-9 that last?
1: I said he is out with a suspect's vehicle here.
0: Never.
2: Two 6-1-1-L, 10-59. 1-L. Going to be South Dakota female, last name, Dr. David Ocean Charles Kevin Tom Edward Robert, first name Catherine. Me, King, Adam, Tom, Henry, Edward, Robert, Ida, Nora, Edward. Date of birth is going to be 12-11-1961.

0: Well, no, you're 59 and Kathy comes back active. Class 1. Expires 2029. Negative 1629.
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T3, Adam 18. Again, at 31 for the vehicle, it was major front end damage. Can you advise who's on call today?

the information for Kansas 59 on a witness in the cab, as well as the date of birth for the first witness, Matt. If you could attach both of those, I'd appreciate it.

0: It'd be Highway 12, 356th Avenue. Going to be South Dakota plates, 3954 Paul. Two, 6, 1, can you 10-9?
1: Two, 6, 1, Warren, just 1078. Your mic is very quiet.
0: Three feet away from your mic.

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1: I'm going to be 10-7 and 10-8 for speed OT beginning mileage. You're ready.
0: Go ahead.
1: Beginning mileage is going to be 91472. Again, 91472.
0: 10-4-16-59.
2: Oh, yes, 281 at 1701.

1L 1059. Excuse me, South Dakota male, last name Schaffner, Sam, Charles, Henry, Adam, Frank, Frank, Nora, Edward, Robert, first name Russell, Robert, Union, Sam, Sam, Edward, Lincoln, Lincoln. Date of birth is going to be 08-24-1969.

0: You're 59 miles fast. 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Stay to 1629.
1: Come for it.
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1: Hill coming from Landman Jungman Memorial Hospital in Scotland, South Dakota. He presented today by EMS, initially altered mental status, hypoglycemia. He had taken his insulin without checking his blood sugar. Workup since then has been centered around pneumonia. He has bilateral pneumonia, requiring oxygen. He's on 6 liters at 92% right now. He's got a pulse of 70, sinus rhythm, blood pressure is 96 over 54, respirator 16. He's conscious, alert, and oriented, and we are looking for disposition.

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0: Accessory Medical Clinic, can I respond to 816 North Tyre Street, apartment number 1, for a 66-year-old female, conscious and breathing, having some trouble walking and needs to some assistance, needs to get looked checked out. 816 North Congress Street, apartment number 1.
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0: One L, 1044. Going to be Highway 12, mile marker 267, South Dakota plates 4, George 2868.
1: Send a record of my location for 189.

going to be South Dakota female. Last name Steel Jung. It's going to be Sam, Tom, Edward, Edward, Lincoln, Edward, Dash, John, Union, Nora, George. First name, Shelby. It's going to be Sam, Henry, Edward, Lincoln, Boy, Young. Date of birth is going to be 08-13-1991.

0: calling by Dallas from Knights. Highway 12 and around 410th Avenue. It's a gray semi, just off to the east of Groveland. They crossed to the side of the road, and Dallas has plans to get it tomorrow morning already.
1: 410A report taken.

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221 from 2H, 1028, South Dakota. 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

0: XL, silver in color, expires 2026-0930, belongs to a Mary Sanvey, 809 West 7th, Webster.
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0: 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I'll be en route back to 261.
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1: 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You can negative 23, 0 1 0.
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0: 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Also, 2-8-1-L, be advised, I did contact the hospital to see if they had any current emergencies or if any call of inbound emergency room patient, and they advised negative at this time.
1: 10-4. I'm pulling into the hospital parking lot now, so I'll be 1097.
0: 10-4-2-8-1-L, 1821.

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1: 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If you want to let VC3 know.
0: Ten four, did you have him sign the paper?
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0: We are currently routed to your facility with a 15-15 ET with a 67-year-old male patient from Ashley, North Dakota, with severe sepsis. The patient is currently on a Levofed drip at 5 mics a minute. Current blood pressure is 118 over 59, sat 97% on nasal cannula, pulse is 70, sinus rhythm. Any questions or patient disposition on arrival?
1: Patient will be a direct admit to ICU room 383.
0: 383 on arrival. Thank you.

0: Go ahead.
1: Sean, will you give me numbers of everybody you got with you?
0: NN27, NRN 57. I believe the RT is going to be 66. And I'm not sure who the core team member that's going with you is yet.
1: Yeah, thanks.

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1: Sir, copy.

0: 19, go ahead.
1: Continue to strong offense at 36 and 109th Street. Harvey said there's three vehicles, gray Subaru, white Ford Focus, and a lifted Ram, darker color with stage tires, all with out-of-state license plates going southbound on 281. So they're all speeding and driving recklessly, passing people in no-passing zones and not using blinkers. RP wanted to remain anonymous.
0: Hey, Mark. Can you see if there's a trooper up on 281?

0: PC3.
1: Just wondering if you have any troopers up on North 281 above Aberdeen.
0: Looks like we do not have any Aberdeen units out at this time. We have 189 is 10-6 at 261. He'd be the only one available, but he's 10-6.
1: 10-4, thank you. Just had a traffic offense. A caller called in three different vehicles that were speeding and driving recklessly going south on 281 from 109th Street.
0: Yep.
1: CD.
2: 19.
1: INT advised there's no troopers in the area on North 281.
2: Yeah, Mark.

0: We are at 118 East 4th Avenue for follow-up. You can cancel the 3711
1: Can I actually have you 22 that for just a moment and go to the 1100 and 1200 block of Main Street? There's a silver grayish older 1500 Dodge pickup currently on the line with the RP at this time, just ripping up and down the alleyway and the Main Street.
0: That's horrible.

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0: 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It's going to be a silver, grayish color, older 1500 Dodge pickup truck, driven by a younger male, currently wearing a baseball cap.
1: 10-4.